The essence of Porcupinus contrabius, which is generally the North American porcupine, which our friends, and they are friends here in Europe, don't perhaps have the opportunity to visualize or duly seek in a hunting mode, is an animal that can directly assume

climb to the top, I've been out of shape, taking out the box, I'm an astronaut. Blasted off the planet, rock the cause catastrophe, and it matters more because I had it. Now I had, I thought about wreaking havoc on an opposition, kind of shocking, they want a static with precision. I'm automatic, quarterback, I ain't talking second, pack it up, I don't panic, batter up, who the baddest, it don't matter, cause we is your th-